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You broke my heart, 'cause I couldn't dance. You didn't even want me around. 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

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Every night I say a silent prayer for the day when I can go home again, to feel the warm morning sun, and to walk where I used to run. Many things can keep a man and his homeland apart, but the years and the miles can't change what's in a man's heart. And someday, somehow, I will go back to the land I love.

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The Angel Night. From heart to heart. I love you. Monday to Friday from 22 hours to 1 in the early morning. Moonshine International Radio of Spain.